0: En su radio, lo que el Cibao quiere. La N.
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2: of me. Sweetheart, would you please hold on? Stop acting like that. Just get away. Yeah, you know I love you. Stop acting like that. So I messed up one time. Are you gonna act like that? Come on, would you please? Come on.